best friend to an ex-friend, won't be missing you. It was 2019, I met a boy on the street with black ripped jeans, and it wasn't like me.

That's what it's called. It's called Stumbling In. It's music from Cyril to get us up and running on this Thursday. It's a great song, and every time I hear it, I'm reminded of the fabulous original

0: That's Florence Road, and that's called Break the Girl. The very best of Irish Always right here on Breakfast. Let's have another listen to the Mystery Voice.
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3: Detail.
0: Detail. But who in heaven's name is that?
3: Detail.
0: 083 306 9696. Check out the wrong answers. They are coming to us thick and fast. Because, as I said, €80 is real money.
3: Detail.
0: Yes, get you a nice little bit of lunch. Never a crossword is on the way. Let's go back in time to the 1990s. I really do think this is one of my favourite songs from the 90s. We continue to play today's best music, your favourite songs of all time, and indeed the very best of Irish, always right here. This is Betty Boo, and she's still, after all these years, doing the do.

0: Some of those posts have reached more than 500,000 people. I mean, that's a huge number when you're comparing it, for example, to the population of Kilkenny and Carlow. Yeah, yeah. The reach is way beyond, in some of those stories, just Kilkenny and Carlow.
1: Absolutely, yeah, because the local can be universal as well. Yeah. And, you know, there's many stories we've covered that have gone, you know, gone wider than our immediate area.
0: I like
1: area.
0: The fact you used the word wider rather than viral.
1: Yeah. Well, just to say, maybe in conclusion, but it is a privilege to do this work, and we're very grateful to the listeners, and we look forward to meeting the new listeners who haven't seen the light and who are part of the...
0: Haven't seen the light.
1: Who are on the
0: morning after an eclipse. There you go.
1: I just can't stop.
0: Fabulous. Well, John, I have to say as well, musically we're doing fabulous stuff as well. Not so much me, more the rest of the team. I just put a little sprinkling in here or there as when I can. And in the same sort of quality of analogy as you come up with seeing the lights, I came up with this one from Jazzy, Shooting Star.
1: Excellent.
0: Thanks, guys.

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0: inside that I dare not try to kill. I can change my path, I can learn his heart, but I cannot change his will. I watch her go on a long cold night. I expect she'll never leave my mind. And I walk round broken, skeptical, hoping one day she'll return to my side.
1: Kilkenny, Carlow, KCLR.

0: Lightning Seeds with Lucky You on the home run. So, have we decided? Are we spinning or are we binning?
1: You decide. Spin or bin.
0: Bridget's been in touch to say 1996, the year I was married. Can we please, can we all say spin? There's a few bins coming in here and I really don't want to disappoint Bridget. The Cardigans, as I said, from 1996, September of 1996 to be specific. That one called Love Fool. If you want to hear it, you're texting the word spin to 083-306-9696. If you don't want to hear it, you don't want to go anywhere near the airwaves, you're texting the words bin to 083-306-9696. Love Fool by the Cardigans, featured in Romeo and Juliet at that time as well. If anyone remembers that, I definitely remember it when it came out.
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0: That's Darling with It's Only Love on the home run. 21 minutes past five is the time. Traffic and travel update to come to you very, very soon. But the next question for the KCLR quiz is going to be given to you right now.
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0: We had Kay just a moment ago, so we're on to the second

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1: And if you want to find this one, you look at Glushko, and it's just to the northwest of it, at the same latitude zone, and it's a bright spot on the map.

Warren Bradley and Shen agus the Puk Shea agus the Rinishi Lagan Alling the Quid Daniel Johnson. True love will find you in the end. Agus is simule on Chunakar atar and Aliantor Shen, Commodore Shen, now scale on a trag odoch in a hill parse the Akmar Kyotar ta on own. Just it tashe ach no simul no kabeirod been a long dini ag iri kyol Daniel Johnson choramach agus a lagan fein as a blasphane a cor air agus rinishi sour job camera Marin Bradley true love will find you in the end. Gondera Kurlesh on Ur, be the Gameg Shansa good piece of Bio Garret Teresh on Kyoncho, ok Fogamit Slanish and Ursha, La Last Apollo, agus home, baby Arash. 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